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1: 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Said that I was done for good and don't want no more lies. But my phone be blowing up, temptations on my line. I stare at the screen a while before I press decline. But she plants a seed and it still lingers in my mind. Told myself I'm strong enough to shake it and I'm trying. But I'm only human, I know loving you's a crime. If I take this cookie

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I done did so much that when you see, you might go blind. What's done in the dark will always find a way to shine. I done did so much that when you see.

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Victory and the victorian are the same. Seek detachment. Fight without desire.

0: these things have been spoken of our own city of Zion. Can we mention of Rehoboam of Babylon? The old Philistine time is looking at this man, Emperor Selassie. And after any child being said that this and that man, King Ayanai, Rastaman, was born.
1: 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Y con los sonidos adecuados. Sentilos. 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
3: When your legs don't work like they used to before, and I can't sweep you off of your feet,

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Good men, the last wave by, crying how bright their frail deeds might have danced in a Green Bay rage, rage against the dying of the light. Wild men who caught and sang the sun in flight and learned too late they grieved it on its way, do not go gentle into that good night. Grave men near death who see with blinding sight, blind eyes could blaze like meteors and be gay. Rage, rage against the dying.

now with your fierce tears, I pray. Do not go gentle into that good night. Rage, rage against the dying of the light, the light, the light, the light, the light.